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0: Rock 95, BTO, Hey You, plus Stained. It's been a while. Good evening and happy weekend. I'm McCully. Your All Request Friday night is coming up after 7 o'clock. Rachel's taking over the reins. She'll kick off 30 minutes commercial free with a real rock and roll rebel up next. One last order of business from the Rock 95 Weather Center. Cloudy tonight, down to minus 2. Mix of sun and cloud tomorrow, a high of 6. Sunny and warming up Sunday, 13, and then even warmer to start the new week. It's 8 degrees right now in Barrie. We'll see you Sunday morning. Let's go one more check of the roads. Here's Brenna Devine.
1: Good evening. Just a little bit of traffic still. Southbound 404 from Finch down to the DVP. Northbound side, you're good as you travel from the 401 right up towards Woodbine and onto Ravenshoe. Highway 400 southbound, still some traffic, Shepherd to the 401. Northbound side, you are clear now out of Toronto, right up into Barrie. Still some traffic as you make your way northbound through Essa. Southbound is good. Traveling to the north of us, looking good. Getting a look at Highway 50 down through Major McKenzie. Still slow approaching Major McKenzie. Southbound and westbound Major McKenzie to 50. Still slow through there as well. I'm Brenda Devine for traffic updates all day long. Follow us on X at Barrie 360 Alerts.
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sun is mounting with Mississippi Queen. Happy Friday night, Central Ontario. You know what happens after 7 o'clock. You get free reign of the Rock 95 Musical Library. 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You say, hey, Rachel, I would love to hear this song. And if I got it, I'll play it for you, including new one from Nickelback, Bones for the Crows. 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

0: the station, Bad Child with High Ground on Rock 95. I do know Macaulay thinks of that one as a bit of an earworm. Happy Friday night. It's the All Request Friday night. You give me a shout, I play the music you want to hear. Like, hello, who do we have here?
1: It's Thelma and Louise.
0: Oh, good evening, ladies. What a heck of a night to be on the phone, eh?
1: Yeah, it's awesome.
0: Well, ladies, how can I make your Friday better?
2: You know what we need to hear, Rachel, is that's Bob Cajun.
0: Yes, getting us some hip, kicking it off. 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
0: Just a few moments away, and if there's something you are jonesing to hear on your Friday night, 705-721-ROCK. 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
0: So many shows coming to Central Ontario this year. Here's just a small snippet of some stuff you can check out. Hey, it's Rachel, and we're starting at Casinorama on May 29th with Matthew Good and his band. The Guess Who Taking It Back Tour at Scotiabank Arena on May 30th. June 13th, Mumford & Sons are at Rogers Stadium. Back to the RBC Amphitheater. June 19th, the Arkells still have a few tickets left for that show. Back to Casinorama on June 19th, it's Sebastian Bach. Don't forget to Kempenfest. 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

0: It's Hip Hop Cajun on Rock 95. Happy Friday night right now for Lisa and her birthday. We got some Def Leppard on deck. And how old is she? Well, her husband, Sean, is smarter than that. Two Steps Behind is on your all request Friday night, 705-721-ROCK. What can I play you?
1: Two Steps Behind.

0: boy, Golden Suffer. This is Rock 95. Good evening, it's Rachel. And hello, Twisted Sisters. Happy All Request Friday night. What do you want to hear?
1: I was looking for Lee Aaron.
2: What's your boy?
1: Loved her.
0: I think I have that one. I do have What You Do to My Body. And coincidentally, she's actually going to be coming to the area along with Carol Pope at a little thing called Rockstock Sunset Speedway, Innisfil, August 14th to 16th. But here's the commercial to tell you all about it.
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0: Joni Mitchell's Big Yellow Taxi. It's Barrie's Rock Station, Rock 95. That's for William in Wabasheen. You know what happens on Friday nights? You have the power. 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Hi, Dennis. What can we play for you?
1: I'd like some Genesis. I can't dance.
0: Oh, is that a statement on your actual dancing abilities?
1: Yes, it is.
0: You and me too, buddy. I learned real quick, cannot carry rhythm, even though I coincidentally work in the music industry just a little bit. After that, also some Bon Jovi on the way for Lily.
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